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I wonder if you're lonesome tonight. You know, someone said the world's a stage and each must play a part. 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And if he won't come back to me, then they can bring the curtain down.

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The Midweek Show is on. Welcome to Wednesday, the 19th of August, 2026. Paul Baker on your radio for the next 2 hours with music from Barbara Dixon, the Boomtown Rats and the Bluebells coming up. It's All the Bees, except for this one, Zdamski and Killer.

It's time for Wednesday Show, 19th of August, coming up for you a little bit later on, taking a great smartphone photo and also jacket potato debate. Let's get that one open. Today's celebrity birthdays include Bill Clinton, who's 80 today. John Deacon of Queen is 75. Jonathan Frakes, who you'll know as Commander William Riker in Star Trek The Next Generation, 74 today. 71 years old for Peter Gallagher. Martin Donovan of Ant-Man is 69. Actress Kyra Sedgwick is 61 today. Who else have we got? Melissa Fumero, who was Amy Santiago in Brooklyn Nine-Nine. She's 44 years old today. It's World Photo Day today, World Orangutan Day. It's National Potato Day. It's National Soft Serve Ice Cream Day today. And for those looking dapper, it's National Bowtie Day.

At the end of yesterday's show, I gave you the conversation starter. What's something everyone else seems to enjoy that you just can't stand? For Ryan, watching long music festivals on television when it's rainy and muddy. Sophie going out for a fancy Sunday bottomless brunch. Ice skating outdoors for Thomas, eating raw oysters at a seafood bar for Megan. And for Jack, going to huge noisy stadium comedy shows. For Amy, spending hours lying on a hot beach doing nothing. William doesn't like drinking expensive craft beer that tastes like perfume. And for Hannah, going to loud theme parks with massive queues.

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0: Elias. 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
3: On the way next, it's your midweek brainbuster, along with music from Bob Marley, Black Box, Buzzcocks and Brandy and Monica. Here's Bazzamanalo first, though.

Time now for your Brainbuster question. And in a survey of 100 people who were answered this, do you keep leftover takeaway food in its original plastic containers or transfer it to plates before putting it in the fridge? They were asked that question. How many of the 100 said they keep it in the original container? Do you keep leftover takeaway food in its original container or transfer it to plates before putting it in the fridge? How many of the 100 said they keep it in the original container?

0: You brain bust the question today. Do you keep leftover takeaway food in the original container or transfer it to plates before putting it in the fridge? Out of the 100, it's a high one. 76 people said they keep it in the original container.
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6: On the way next, amazing facts for Wednesday. Also coming up, Brother Beyond, Carl Douglas, and also Berlin would take my breath away. First, though, is Kathy Dennis and Waterloo Sunsets.

0: Right then, let's do your amazing facts of the day, and then I'll tell you what's coming up in the next hour. Honeybees produce a tiny whoops squeak sound when they accidentally bump into another bee mid-flight. Shropshire is home to the world's oldest functional iron bridge. Sea otters wrap themselves in thick ocean kelp to anchor in place while taking naps in ocean water. A group of hedgehogs is known as an array, and the average human brain processes visual information that's roughly 60,000 times faster than written text. Now let's have a look at what's coming up in the next hour, on the way very soon on this day in history. Also, taking a great smartphone photo and the jacket potato debate.
1: Paul Baker.

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I've just said that. 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Great food, great service, and a proper taste of Britain. Good morning to Catwoman and John Alex, who are in already, thank goodness. I'm not the only one up at stupid o'clock in the morning, yay. In fact, I nearly missed the intro because I was too busy with the cats, enjoying myself, making sure that they were all okay. Then putting the food away so that the dog doesn't eat it, because she's an absolute so-and-so, isn't it, this far? And then I looked, I sat down, thinking, right, okay, la la la, and it was 59. Oh my word. Thank goodness I like to prep and everything well beforehand, so I just had to switch on bits and pieces. Anyway, it is Wednesday, 19th of August, nearly Christmas. What's everybody doing today? I thought it was Wednesday yesterday, so I've got two Wednesdays this week. Anyway, let's get started. John Alex, I'll find that very well. I'll find that now. And Catwoman, this is for you. We're going to start with Ellie Goulding. Love me like you do.

email request, so thank you so much. And those that might be listening in Radio Land, which is what I like to say, if you have a request, just join in. But you've only got 3 minutes, because I only say that until 4:15. I'm only here an hour. Peter, I haven't woken up yet. I can see now that you already told me which one you wanted. You'd think it'd be Friday, wouldn't you, honestly? It's because it's dark, it's dark. You need a torch just to get out of bed. Just to find the switch on the lamp. John Alex, you are very welcome, no worries. And Peter, this next one's for you. My favourite jam is the bitterest pill I had to swallow, but I do like this one as well. Good choice.

0: Thank you, Peter, for waking me up. I really needed that. From 1982, stayed number one in the UK for 3 weeks. The Jam. And he was actually talking about his hometown of Woking in Surrey. That's Paul Weller. Oh, I'll see you in a few minutes.
1: 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Oh, and the Duchess will be with me every Monday, if she remembers to turn up.
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Miles built his audience largely through social media and live performance rather than being manufactured by a major label. A very modern, ordinary bloke puts his songs online and suddenly everything changes story. That's nice, though. Apart from giving me a heart attack halfway through. How's everybody feeling? Are we awake yet? I'm not awake yet. I think they're still locked in Manya's bar. Way back, going way back to 1986 with Steve Winwood, Higher Love. He was only 15 when he joined the Spencer Davis group. He was very young.

If you have finally woken up, or if you do finally wake up, you want something to do this evening, I do know that there is a very good karaoke going on with Beats Karaoke with Paul Hyde, starting at 7:30 at Bar Gemini in Almanzora. I love going there. Cost me an arm and a leg though. From the mountain to Almanzora, I could catch a plane.

step in his show to take over me at 8 o'clock. With his quiz, Can You Tell Me, and a Queen song, and much, much more. So stay with us after 8. And you'll be able to listen to him on both Al Maria Gold 95.5 and Al Maria Live 107.5.

Tim. It's finally Wednesday. I feel like it's lasted 2 days. It's Wednesday. I'm not bothered it's not Friday as long as it's Wednesday. The world's fine with me. Going way back

So from 1966, we're climbing up that year ladder to 2024. 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I can't speak this morning.

Looking for something fun, fast and new to the area? Then come along to A&M's Smartphone Quiz every Tuesday. 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

Good morning. Welcome back to Sharon's Wakey Wakey Show, proudly sponsored by Nicky's PJ Pie Shop and Bar in Mahaka. Homemade pies, Cornish pasties, cream teas, and a proper British welcome.

beloved, that one years and years, Ollie Alexander King. Good morning, Super Noodles, how are you? And how's Gordy and how's Wednesday doing for you?

0: feel like I'm free falling today. 1989, Tom Petty. 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
0: There's only 7 minutes left, can't believe that, anyway.

you know, for my last song. I was going to play a Slay song for Artin. It was going to be Run, Run Away, but I daren't because I would get lynched, because it would have been the second Slade song he was going to cut short in his life. So I'm not going to do that. I might play that tomorrow when there's plenty of time to play the whole lot. And I wasn't going to say anything about the year or what it was, because then Tim could have let me know exactly what it was. So we're going to have the Beatles instead for today. And she's got a ticket to ride, she certainly has. Ride back into bed.

0: just got time to say thank you so much for tuning in at Stupid O'Clock in the Morning. And for all those that joined in the chat, I shall see you tomorrow. Have a great Wednesday. It's Wednesday. Yay! She would never be free when I was around. And waiting in the wings is our very own Tim the Legend. She's got a ticket to ride. With his daily dose of Queen. She's got a ticket. And Can You Tell Me Quiz, so stay tuned. She's got a ticket to ride.
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6: Good morning. Wednesday, the 19th of August 2026. Hope everybody's well. Oh, it's going to be a hot one today. A massive thank you to Sharon M. Another great, cracking, wakey, wakey show. Thank you, Sharon. Should we start off with breakfast?
7: Morning, all. I'd like to tell you about when I was a young boy. I must have been 3 or 4 months old at the time. I didn't really know what I wanted, and if I did, I wouldn't have been able to tell anybody, because all I could do was gurgle. So I sat there in my high chair, thinking one day, looking at me tray and thinking, what I'd give for a meal on there. So I started looking around to see what I could have. I was rubbing my eggy soldier in my head, trying to think, and then I looked in the corner, and there's a little bread bin with its mouth open, just staring at me like. And then I looked in and I saw bread. I thought, oh yeah, I'll have toast. A little piece of toast. Well, then I started getting older. I hated this, I hated that. Expensive steak was ludicrous and cafes couldn't cater for the finer things in life. The upper crust was not for me. I could tell that. So I'd go back home, switch the kitchen light on, put the grill on, slip a slice under and have toast. A little piece of toast. Because there's so much to choose from. There's brown bread, white bread, all sorts of wholemeal bread. It comes in funny packages with writing on the side. But it doesn't matter which one you have, because when you cut the crust off, have it with marmalade or butter, cheese, tomatoes, beans, banana, or chocolate. If you're strange, it doesn't really matter. Oh no, it all goes with toast. Just toast. I'm going to think about it some.

0: just toast. 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And then I bump into a mother with a baby in a basket, and she says,
1: oh, look, you start him off again. I'll come down with a little bit of peace and quiet to get some bread to go home to make toast. Just toast. 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
0: Yeah, but I don't half like toast. 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
1: Hey, listen, I'm getting a bit brand off staying in here.
0: Me too.
1: Should we go and have some toast?
0: It's a good idea.
1: Why not?
0: Okay.
1: I've got the grill on.
0: Nice. Got any brown bread?
1: Yeah.
0: I've got wholemeal bread.
1: Toast.
2: Wheatmeal bread.
1: Toast.
2: All sorts of toast.

There you are. Kettle's boiled. That's it. Breakfast time over. Right. I'm going to say very good morning. Catwoman joins us on the live comment section. This morning, Tim. Lovely fresh start of the day. Oh, it's the lull before. You will hear more during our weather report just before 9 o'clock. It is going to be a hot one. There are warnings out for the temperatures today. So more of that just before 9.

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13: Yes, good morning. Welcome back to The Breakfast Show. Me, Tim the Legend, the show proudly sponsored by the Irish and English Store in Alula del Rio, the Indian Garden, Arbalest, Star India Tour in Toray, and the Beauty Rooms at Total Entertainment in Toray. They sponsor our weather. We should be going to the weather just before 9 o'clock, just before today's Can You Tell Me? I can tell you today's Can You Tell Me? Oof, it's easy. Oh, it's a very easy one.

They are. Soldier of Love. Who was that? Can you believe? Donny Osmond. It's a great track. It is a great track. And right on cue, we'll say good morning to Denise. Big Donny Osmond fan. She loves that tune. So yes, Denise, Dan, Kelly, Jacob, Elliot, good morning to you all.

Prince versus Toto, Every Breath You Take is Africa. Oh dear. Let's get back to some normal music. Good morning, Fran. Join us on the comment section. Good morning, Fran. Hope you are very, very well.

0: brilliant version of First Cut of the Demons from Sheryl Crow there. Great stuff. Now then, now, Fran is off to the hairdressers today. So Fran, I don't know what time the appointment is, but make sure you listen to the weather forecast this morning. That's all I'm saying. That's coming up in 25 minutes time. That's all I'm saying. Might be worth sending your hair in advance in a little box and collecting it afterwards.
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0: There you are. Today's Daily Dose of Queen. It's a hard life to be new. Oh, there'll be another Daily Dose of Queen tomorrow morning.
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5: 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We'll be telling you today's weather in just about 20 minutes' time, something like that.

Hello, Kylie! Can't get you out of my head. While it's going on, Super Noodles has joined us on the comment section. Good morning to you, Super Noodles. It's all very quiet here in the studio this morning. It certainly is. Just me and my music machine.

they are, James, and sit down. Right, what have we got? In just about 8 minutes' time, we should be doing today's weather. Some sort of forecast today. Then we should be playing Can You Tell Me just after our ads at 9 o'clock. So we've got local news to tell you about later, and we'll also tell you who else is coming up on the radio today. Right now, I'll tell you who's coming up. It's good old KC. Yes, and Sunshine Band.

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10: Right, here you go. It's 2 minutes past 9 morning. We are currently sitting at 28 degrees. We have a high today of a minimum of 39. It could be up to 42, 43 degrees. It is going to be a very, very hot one. There are warnings out. They are saying, please, everybody take care today. It is going to be extremely hot. The worst time of the day is going to be between 1 and 4. The air quality today is fair. Sunsets tonight at 20:55. We have 41% humidity right at this very, very minute. They are saying there's no possibility of rain today, but there is also a warning out. Apart from the heat, there is a warning out that somewhere between 1 and 7 tonight, we could have some rain. So, Is it going to rain or isn't it going to rain? I don't know. One thing says it is, one thing says it isn't. What I do know is that Fran is off to the hairdressers today. Fran, if I was you, I'd pack it up and send it in advance and get them, once it's all done, get them to send it back to you. Much safer than walking up the road to the hairdressers, because you may get wet on the way back. There you are. That is today's weather report, brought to you by the Beauty Rooms at Total Entertainment in Touray. Their treatments include luxury and electrical facials, waxing, gel manicures and pedicures. They also offer you eye treatments. You want a treatment? Give Wendy a call. 678-992-093. She'll be only too happy to book you in. There are the Beauty Rooms in Touray. Let's do this.
8: 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Al Maria. It's the breakfast show and it's time for Can You Tell Me? With Tim the Legend.
10: It certainly is. It's time for Can You Tell Me? It's time, first of all, to say a very good morning to Dawny. Joining us on the live comment section. Hope you're very well, Dawny. Right. For those who haven't played this before, three tracks coming up. Somewhere in there is a link. It could be in the song titles, in the band name, in the singer's name, in the record label. It's down to you to work out what it is. Today's one, it's very easy. That's all I'm saying. It is an easy one today. So, let's get going with track one. When you think you know the answer, private message to the DJ on the comments section, please. Here we go.
9: Hi there, nice to be with you. Happy you could stick around. Like to introduce Legs Larry Smith, drums. And Sam Spoon's rhythm pole. And Vern Dudley Bohay Noel, bass guitar. And Neil Innes, piano. Come in, Rodney Slater, alto saxophone. With Roger Ruskin Spear on tenor sax. Hi, Vivian Stanchel, trumpet. Big hello to Big John Wayne, xylophone. And Robert Morley, guitar. Billy Butlin, spoons. And looking very relaxed, Adolf Hitler on vibes. Nice. Princess Anne on sousaphone. Introducing Liberace, clarinet. With Donna Ted Armstrong on vocals. Lord Snooty and his pals tap dancing. In the groove with Harold Wilson, violin. And Franklin McCormack on harmonica. Over there, Eric Clapton, ukulele. Hi, Eric. On my left, Sir Kenneth Park, bass sax. Great honor, sir. Especially flown in for us, a Sessions Gorilla on Vox Humana. Nice to see Incredible Shrinking Man on euphonium. Drop out with Peter Scott on Duck Call. Hearing from you later, Casanova, on horn. Yeah, digging General DeGaulle on accordion. Really wild, General. Thank you, sir. Roy Rogers on trigger. Tune in Wild Man of Borneo on bongos. Count Basie Orchestra on triangle. Thank you. Great to hear the Rawlinsons on trombone. Back from his recent operation, Dan Drop, hot. And representing the flower people, Quasimodo on bells. Wonderful to hear Brainiac on banjo. We welcome Baldunican as himself. Very appealing, Max Jaffa. That's nice, Max. What a team, Zebra Kid and Horace Batchelor on percussion. And a great favorite and a wonderful performer, all of us here, J. Arthur Rank on gong.
10: Oh, there you are. I love that. Absolutely bonkers. That is bonkers. I used to love watching them live all around Fulham and Chelsea, all back in the very late 90s, early 80s. Not going to tell you it is, because it would give it away. But I've got to say, very good morning to Maz. She says, early guess. Yes, Maz pick up the gold medal this morning. Well done to you. Gold is still a silver medal and a bronze, but well done, Maz. Yes, she says, get in. Good morning, Wild Knights. That's Gwen. I take it you're probably on your way back down to Hemsby as we talk. Safe travels to you. Here is track 2. Silver and bronze medals still up for grabs. Here we go.

0: Ah, they are fabulous, fabulous track. Yes, Sharon M, you're absolutely right. Lovely song, Timeless. Well, while that was going on, I did say it was easy, didn't I? But Maz was in first with a gold medal. First time, I think. Well done, Maz. Pedro, good morning to you. Slipping in there with a silver medal this morning. Well done. And Wild Nights. Yes, picking up the bronze medal this morning. Well done to you, Gwen. And I've got to say, Bobby Gray. Good morning, Bobby Gray. You can catch Bobby midday today. Bobby Gray on the wireless on Elmwood Gold 95.5. Bobby Gray also coming in with a correct answer. Well done, everybody, so far. Anybody else out there struggling? I wouldn't have thought so this morning. But here you go. This will give it away if you are.
1: I've always been the kind of man who doesn't believe in strings, long-term obligations,

There we are, your third and final track. Right, here we go. Let's have a look, shall we? First of all, let's say very good morning, John Alex. John, join us on the live comments section. Hope you're well, John. Right, we had Maz in with a gold medal. We had Pedro in with a silver medal. We had Wild Nights Gwen in with a bronze medal. We also had Bobby Gray picking up a green tick because he got it right as well. It was a simple one this morning. I played you, first up, the intro and the outro song. That was by the Bonzo Dog Doodah Band. I then played you Father and Son. That was by Cat Stevens. And there we are. I've just played you Every Which Way But Loose by Eddie Rabbit. Pets. That was as simple as that this morning. Pets. Dog. Cat. Rabbit. Oh, did I say rabbit?

0: There you are. Chaz and Dave and Rabbit. Right, one more pet related song, and then we shall have a quick ad break and come back with more great music. This is Name and Number by Curiosity Killed the Cat. Remember them?
1: Hello? Hello?

There you are, that is Ben Von Pelier, whatever his name was. Curiosity killed the cat. And name and number. I've got to say very good morning. Joining us on live conversation, Pamelula. That's Pam from the Irish and English store in Lula del Rio. You'll be hearing about them very, very shortly. And PMP, Pottymouth Pam. Good morning to you. She's off to Aqua. She's more talking of rabbits, which played rabbit by Chaz and Dave and whatever. I've just seen one squished on the road. Well, that's lovely, is

0: from the barbecue. Come and relax on our spacious terrace and take in the stunning views. 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We're open Tuesday to Thursday, 10 a.m. to 9 p.m, Friday and Saturday, 10 a.m. to 11 p.m, and Sunday, 10 a.m. to 5 p.m.
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7: 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They are opposite the emergency centre. Open. They are open from 9:30 till 2, Tuesday to Friday this week. There you go. You can't get any better than that, can you?
8: Yeah, and now, Charlie Puth.

0: They are. Marvin Gaye, Charlie Puth, and Meghan Trainor. Right, let's find out what's going on, shall we?
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0: Okay, it's Wednesday the 19th of August 2026. This is what's happening in the local area. The Crematorium Herkler Vera, 10 till 1 today. Karen from Colliford is available to have a chat regarding anything funeral related. No Power Restaurant, Arblayer, 5 o'clock this evening. Live singer, Soul Fire. And at 7:30 is karaoke night with our very own Rob Mack. Cafe Royal, 2A, 6:30 this evening is Ash and Lorraine. Catty's Bar, Arblayer, 7 o'clock tonight is the Obsession Duo. Oasis Clubhouse, Los Gallardos, 7 o'clock tonight, live music on there. Miraflores, Los Gallardos, 7 o'clock tonight is games night, pool, darts and dominoes. Anto's Bar, Embella, 7 o'clock this evening is the trivia quiz, €1 entrance per person. Hotel Continental in Mahaga, 7 o'clock tonight, they've got a quiz night on there. As has Curio Cellar, Almendora, 7:30 their quiz night starts, and that's €2 per person entrance. Bar Gemini in Almendora, 7:30 is karaoke night with Paul Hyde. And at Harley's Arbalias, 9 o'clock tonight is J3 Rock Experience. If that's not enough, don't forget, today is a day that the Arbalaya Fiesta starts. 6:30 tonight is the children's events, water inflatables, foam party, snacks for the children. 10 o'clock the Fiesta is opened officially by the mayor. At 10:30 tonight, music from El Limite. There you are. And that Fiesta is going on right through till Sunday night. Tomorrow night is going to be good. Queen Tribute Band, who are absolutely excellent. So there you are. That's what's happening in the local area today. If you're going to any of those events, please make sure you book a table and let them know you heard about it right here on Al Maria. I think all.
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0: Oh, nothing's happened. Let's try again. There we go.

0: boxers and boxer beats. Got to say very good morning to Claire MC. Oh, she didn't get the can I tell you this morning because she said she was driving. She couldn't Shazam. Well, there you go. That's just called tough luck, Claire. And you shouldn't have needed a Shazam any of those songs this morning. It was very, very easy. No sympathy for you. No sympathy. There you go. Cat dog. Good morning, cat dog. Cat will be on the airwaves in just a 22 minutes and 15 seconds with her party playlist. Don't miss it. And Wild Nights. Gwen says, can you say hello to Glenn? See you tomorrow. Yes. Good morning, Glenn. Are you awake? Are you listening? Are you dancing on the table? Let us know. And she says, can you say good morning to Brian? Where are the rolls? Oh, let's not start the roll thing again. You square sausage, you round rolls, you weirdo.
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4: 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Sad news, yesterday we heard Frank Beard from ZZ Top sadly passed away. Couple of tracks from ZZ Top.

0: Oh, you had Legs and Tush from ZZ Top. Sad, sad news. Catwoman says sad news of Frank Beard's passing. She loves all ZZ Top tunes. They are a great, great band. Cat Dog loving that as well. I think there's only one original member left now. That's not good news, is it? Right, quick ad break. Come back with the last few minutes of the show.
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4: 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In just 8 minutes' time, we've got Cat Dog's Party playlist coming up for you. 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Top 10 shows at 2 o'clock today with the Jacksons, 5 o'clock to 5 o'clock, Hit Mix with Rob Mack. 7 p.m. tonight is 90s to noughties throwbacks. And 9 o'clock, Paul Baker's Golden Hits. Lots to keep you entertained today. Hope you all enjoyed the show. My thanks to the Irish and English Store, the Indian Garden, the Star Inn 2, and the Beauty Rooms. They all sponsor this show. Thank you for joining me in the comment section this morning. Thanks to everybody listening. I'm going to leave you with a couple of tracks. It's a fiesta time in Arbeláez. Fiesta, right through till Sunday. Going to leave you with a couple of appropriate tracks. One by Rob Mack, one by the Pogues. See you all tomorrow. Have yourselves a great day. And keep safe. Suntan cream, hat, water. It's going to be brutal out there today. Enjoy your day. Ta-da.

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5: Good morning, everyone. It is Cat Dog. It is Wednesday, the 19th of August. And Tim said on his show, it is start of our Blaze Fiesta. Starting today, ends Sunday. It's crazy, isn't it? Loads going on. I'll tell you a bit more about that later on. Good morning to Tim the Legend joining us straight away on the live chat. Morning to you. Brilliant show. Well done. And of course to Sharon M, early bird herself at 7 a.m. Don't know how you do it. Right, let's get this show going.

Alison Moyet kicking off the show this morning. Good morning to Tim the Legend. Good morning to Bobby Gray joining us on the live chat. Good morning. Coming up after 10:15, we've got a brilliant movie this morning. Stay with us. Is Tracy Fowler around? If she is, it's her birthday today. Happy, happy birthday. And of course, Tracy, if you want a song playing, you know what to do. Jump on the live chat. It's your birthday. It's your birthday.

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She's just trying to have a tidy up after family chaos. Oh, it's lovely to meet your family over the weekend. It really was. It's brilliant, isn't it? Well done. Happy birthday. And if you want a song, let me know, Tracy. I found this one for you. Enjoy.

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I want you to find your favourite Tom Jones song and your favourite shaky song. There you go. 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One more song to play before we head to the ads and then come back with a movie quote looking forward to this one today.

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6: Good morning, everyone. Welcome back to Cat Dog with the Party Playlist, Wednesday, 19th of August. A massive good morning to Claire MC. She's wishing Tracy a happy birthday. Oh, so is Mama Zoo. Good morning to you. We've got John Alex with us, and he's wishing Tracy a happy birthday. Morning, everyone. Now, guess the movie quote today. Looking forward to this one. Total Entertainment, the trips you've got going on. 27th of August, Merthyr for a shopping trip. Then again on the 24th of September. 26th of September, Cartagena for the Fiesta. And Total Entertainment in Aalborg, they're open on a Saturday, 10 till 1 with daily papers. So here we go. From 1966, what movie is this from? You see, in this world, there's two kinds of people, my friend. Those with loaded guns and those who dig, you dig. From 1966, what movie?

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Well done to Mamazoo, straight in, and to Maz. Well done to you. From 1966, what movie is this? Iconic quote from, you see, in this world, there's two kinds of people, my friend. Those with loaded guns and those who dig. You dig. What movie?

And well done to John Alex, Joni and Ooshlis. Well done, a couple of more songs left to play before I give you the answer to today's movie. Do you know what movie this quote's from? From 1966. You see, in this world, there's two kinds of people, my friend. Those with loaded guns and those who dig. You dig. What movie is that from?

Well done to Clarence C, joining everyone on the Oosh list for today's movie. Last chance to have a go from 1966. You see, in this world, there's two kinds of people, my friend. Those with loaded guns and those who dig. You dig, think Clint Eastwood. Last chance.

0: really enjoyed doing this movie today. Well done to Claire MC, John, Alex, Mamazoo and Maz in first. Well done from 1966. The movie quote was, "You see, in this world there's two kinds of people, my friend. Those with loaded guns and those who dig, you dig." Well done, everyone. If you said it belonged to the good, the bad and the ugly. A brand new movie on tomorrow's show. We'll be right back after these.
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0: Good morning, welcome back to Cat Dog with the Party Playlist. Sleep Tight in Albox are open Monday to Friday, 10 until 2.30, Saturday 10 until 2. They've chosen one from Stevie Wonder. This is For Once in My Life.

Sleep Tight song of the day. That's Stevie Wonder. Now time for Tracy's birthday present from me. Couple of songs now that she's sent in. First one from Shakin' Stevens and the second one, Tom Jones. Enjoy, Tracy. Happy, happy birthday.

In there with Look Right Through. I've had a message coming in for a request for a song from Dorothy and Toto. They're listening in somewhere up the road. AC/DC, what a corker. This is Thunderstruck.

certainly is an epic tune there. AC/DC, Thunderstruck, Wild and Dorothy and Toto sending in that request. Action Jackson's loving that. Emma's loving that. Well done. I've told you this story before, that back in the UK we did karaoke and there was a gentleman, sadly no longer with us, called Cyrus. Speaks volumes, doesn't it? And bless him, whenever that came on, he used to put all his money in the jukebox to play it, and we played it one time at gig and he started licking the speakers, as you do. Yeah, that's what you do. So that song always has fond memories. Oh, bless him, Cyrus.

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11: 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Get yourselves booked in. The song that's been chosen today is one from The Temptations, Treat Her Like a Lady.

song of the day there from the New Bar International in Arbelay's Temptation. Now Action Jackson has asked for a song, and brand new one from Sophie Ellis-Bextor. This is Dancing Without You, a new one. Enjoy.

massive thank you, Steve Jackson. You've just put an image in my head now. He said he has put his short, glittery mini dress on to dance round in the kitchen to that one. Yeah, cheers, Steve. Thanks.

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I'll sort the music. 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
7: 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Welcome back to Cat Dog with the Party Playlist here on 107.5 and I think Gold as well. Good morning, everyone. Time for the Kira's Song of the Day. And Steve Jackson chose the word wings this week. So had this requested a couple of times. One from Queen, Spread Your Wings.

Well done, Mamazoo. Brilliant request there coming in from Pink with Try Catwoman. Oh, I've not got that one, but I will try and get it before hopefully the end of my show. I'll definitely play it tomorrow for you. I do have other songs from him, so hopefully if you can think of another one, I might have it. I'll try my very best, but just pretend this song is for you.

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0: And it is Wednesday, 19th of August, and at Sensations this weekend, Saturday, 22nd of August, 9 p.m, it's Harmony Duo. Saturday, the 29th of August, 9 p.m, it's Jack Law. In and around Elsway, the area today, it is the start of the Art Layers Fiesta as well. Loads coming up tonight for that. Oh, so at the crematorium at Glavera, 10 until 1. Karen from Colliver is available to have a chat regarding anything funeral related. Nopal Restaurant Arbalace at 5. 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
3: Good morning and welcome back. I've been listening to Cat Dog with a party playlist Wednesday the 19th of August. Still to come today, it's the midday show with Ryan Brown, to the top 10 show with the Jacksons 5, Hit Mix Rob Mack, loads coming up. Stay with us, have a brilliant day today. I'll be back in the morning. That's all from me, Hasta Banana. I'm going to squeeze in another one for Tracy. It's her birthday. Until tomorrow, Hasta Banana. Catwoman, I'll get your song for tomorrow.

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5: So if you feel like a sing-along, join them this evening. Bar Gemini here in Amathura. Cracking night, it'll be a cracking night. Now coming up around about 12:30, hopefully, with the system as it is, I'm not quite sure, but we'll find out. Hopefully, the first reading of What's My Line? A line from a song. I don't want the song. I want to know the missing word and who did it, okay? Loads of clues coming up later on for you. It's very well known, this one. Really well known. So a line from a song. Don't want the song. What is that missing word and who did it? So get yourself poised. Could you be bronze, silver or gold, or just smug for the rest of the day? So we'll find out later. But first, taking us into the music, The Eagles from 1976 and Take It to the Limit. We always do here in Amara Gold. And you're looking good, people. You are looking so good.

Good morning to Catwoman. Where have you been? I can tell you right now, in Amathora, the sun is out. And it is absolutely boiling. Nice to have your company, Catwoman. I've missed you. I've missed you. Oh, I'll tell you what. Catwoman will like this next track, actually. It's almost as though I knew you'd be listening this morning. Seven after 12 here in Spain, seven after 11 in the UK and Portugal, and seven after something in the world, somewhere. Track there from 1976. Okay then, especially for Catwoman joining us this morning. It's the Hollies from 1974.

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3: 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Kick your afternoon off the right way.
4: Very good afternoon. Apologies for being a little bit late. We just had some technical issues as we were going on the air, but I'm here now. Massive thanks to CatDog

Kicking off my part of the show is Supergrass. Yeah, unfortunately, sometimes when you need the internet the most, it does let you down. And it literally went at 1 minute to the hour. But it's all right, we've managed to fix it. And everything's okay. So I'm here now. Apologies for being late. And a massive thanks to Cat Dog. Great party playlist as usual. He's enjoying the tunes. Comment section is open. If you want to say hello, get on. AlmariaRadio.live.

0: 12. 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It's the Midday Show with Ryan Brown. Or the 10 past Midday Show, as we can call it for today. We've got Ocean Colour Scene, a bit of Scouting for Girls, and the Undertones all on the way in the next 15 minutes right here on 107.5. Keep it on.
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0: Yes, it is the Midday Show on 107.5. I want to say a very good afternoon to Jimmy. Jimmy says, better late than never. Yeah, I know. Hello to John Alex. Wondered what was going on when I heard Bobby on. Yeah, well, thanks to Bobby as well for stepping in for 10 minutes. That's very interesting. I would absolutely have been on at 12 o'clock if the internet hadn't cut out at 11:59 and 56 seconds. But managed to fix it, so hope you're all right, John. Hello to Jess and Andy. Hello to June. Good afternoon, June. Hope you're doing good. Johnny H, wondering what was happening. Well, I'm here now, mate. It's all right, don't worry. Hope you're busy cooking bread rolls. And hello to Cat Dog as well. Awesome show, as always, Cat Dog. Got some Ocean Colour Scene and Scouting for Girls on the way after this absolute classic from the Undertones.

Big good afternoon to Kaz. Hello, Kaz. How are you? Great to hear from you. Anybody else out there that wants to say hello, get on almariaradio.live, drop a comment, let us know you're listening. We'll give you a shout out while we're at it.

just gone 12:30, 36 degrees in the Almondflora Valley today. Nice and hot, isn't it? Wow. You take care in that heat. Hope everybody's doing all right. Say hello if you're out there. We've got Mick and Jeanette tuning in. I'm assuming it's Jeanette. She says I'm the soundtrack for her housework today. Get your cleaning done, Jeanette. Sounds like you're being productive.

0: Midday show, money for nothing. We've got some Van Halen on the way, and a little bit of Eric Carmen. Still got Jamiroquai, Tracy Chapman on the way in the next 20 minutes. Keep it on 107.5. I'll be right back.
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2: 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I'll sort the music. 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
3: 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Kick your afternoon off the right way.

Van Halen or Van Hagar, as they were known, with Sammy Hagar fronting for an 80s ballad. Why Can't This Be Love? We've got Jamiroquai coming up with some Virtual Insanity and a classic from Tracy Chapman. But first, from Dirty Dancing, this song was made famous by Eric Carmen.

0: birthday show. You are listening to Al Maria. Do you like that, Phil? Dirty Dancing. That's one that my grandma made me watch as a kid, and I thought, yeah, not my cup of tea, but yeah, I've got a kind of cheesy appreciation for it as I've got older. Speaking of cheesy appreciation, I used to love Jamiroquai back when he was big. I know he got a bit of an attitude problem, but he did produce some great songs, didn't he? I mean, now I'm more into like Fred Dibno documentaries, but back then this was great.
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I'm going to find out what's going on in the local area in just a few minutes' time. The Amaria Event Guide in partnership with Sensations in Mahaka. Let you know what's going on locally today and tonight in just a few minutes after this one from Tracy Chapman.

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1: Okay, it's time for the event guide, of course, sponsored by Sensations. Don't forget, you can catch Harmony Duo this Saturday at 9 o'clock up at Sensations Restaurant. What else is going on then today in the local area? I can tell you at Nopo Restaurant Arbalays from 5 p.m. it is live singer Soulfire. And then from 7:30 it's karaoke, which is every Wednesday. 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

Just coming up to 1:05, you're on the daytime schedule on Almeria Radio 107.5. It's Ryan Brown with the Midday Show. Hope you're all doing all right and enjoying the sunshine. Got some awesome and some pink on the way after No Doubt. Just a Girl.

Big, big Almeria Radio. Good afternoon to Claire MC, our very own movie aficionado slash awesome human. How are you, Claire? Hope you're all right. I'm sure you're keeping busy as usual.

0: Pinball Wizard. Penned by The Who, of course, and performed by Elton John for the awesome rock opera Tommy. We've got Benson Boone on the way, a little bit of The Corrs, and some Kenny Loggins all coming in the next 15 minutes. Keep it on, it is The Midday Show on 107.5.
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8: 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It's Ryan Brown with the Midday Show. Just gone 22 minutes past one in the afternoon. Hope you're all doing all right. If you are listening in the background quietly, just drop us a hello, almeriaradio.live. Let me know if there's a song you want to hear and what you're up to today. We might as well have a confab while we're here. There's a bit of Kenny Loggins with Danger Zone.

Proper feel-good tune from The Cause, So Young. Went back to the 90s for that one. The Irish songstresses and their drumming brother, of course. We've got one from April last year now, classic tune. In the making from Benson Boone.

Darkness from One Way Ticket, Dinner Lady Arms on the midday show. It's just come 25 to 2. Got Stone Roses and the Killers on the way. 25 minutes till the Jacksons take over.

Killers, Read My Mind, just coming up 1:45. A big good afternoon to PMP. He's waiting in the wings to take over at 2, along with Action Jackson, for the Top 10 show. Hope you're well, Pam.

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Candy. It was time under a few years ago and it was never off the radio, but it is quite a catchy tune. Still got time for the Kooks and a little bit of space before Pam and Steve take over. Sorry, PMP and Action Jackson with the Top 10 show. That's coming up at 2 o'clock. Then at 5 o'clock, we've got the Hit Mix with Rob Mack. 7 o'clock, it's 90s and Noughties Throwbacks with Travis. And at 9 p.m, it's Paul Baker's Golden Hits. Keep it on 107.5. All your favourite shows. I'll be back next Wednesday. Until then, have a great week and an awesome weekend.

handing over to the Jacksons in less than 3 minutes' time. Gonna live with this one from space. The female of the species is more deadly than the male. I'll leave that argument up to Action Jackson and PMP. I think we know who will win. Have a great show, Jacksons, and everybody. See you later.

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0: And very good afternoon, everybody. Thank you very much, Ryan, for a great show. I only caught the last half an hour, though, because I was travelling back from Almendora. And I'm sure Steve had on here while he was busy in the office. So what we got coming up for you today? I think we've got the usual Stig. Has Stig done anything for us today? Yep. So I don't know what Stig's provided for us, but we've got Stig. We've obviously got 2 hours of our top 10. And then we've got, in the last hour, a rundown of a top 10 of whatever year we've picked. So we've decided, so Steve did a quiz the other week and he played tracks, or the songs were the same name as the
1: album.
0: That's it. I'm just trying to, I've run in, I've just got back from Almendora and sat down, so I'm trying to get my brain all in gear. So that's what it's all about today. Same name, songs are the same name as the same album. So we're going to start you off with Girls on Fire, and this is Alicia Keys. She-

a great track there. So that got to number five in 2012. I have a new pilot with me today in the office. Marlo sat in Steve's chair, so don't think he'll be doing much talking, I'm afraid. So until he gets back, I've just got a pretty kitty cat to look at. So moving on with the show, next up is Blur. This got to number 10 in the charts, and this is from 1994, and this is Park Life.

0: A lot of people are like that one.
1: I like that one.
0: You bite, you kick the chair, the cat off the chair.
1: Keep the cat off the chair, yeah.
0: Yeah, bless him.
1: I didn't kick the cat, though.
0: No,
1: just kick the cat off the chair.
0: I don't know. Going to take you to the 80s now with this one with ABBA. So Super Trooper went on to be one of the group's best-selling singles for ABBA, a smash hit across Europe and the United Kingdom, and it was actually their ninth and final number one hit in the UK singles chart. And sold over about 700,000 copies. So here it is, reaching number one in 1980. It's Super Trooper.

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2: Indeed, we are ready for you. If you want to come and join us, then let us know that you are listening. Right, in 15 minutes, we'll have the first of our reverse songs as well. We've got the Stig coming up. We've got our usual, like I say, in the last hour of the show, a rundown from a top 10 year, should I say. And, wow, lots coming up. Lots of music, great music. I picked all the music myself this week, so if you don't like it, you can blame me. As we said, they are all tracks with the same name as the album. So up next is Bruno Mars, 24K Magic. This one got to, I believe, number 2 on the Billboard 200 in the first week of its sale. And it peaked number 2 in Canada, France and New Zealand. But it reached number 5 in the UK charts in 2016. So here it is.

0: Bruno Mars there. Very good afternoon to Jason and Georgina there. We've got the reverse song in about 10 minutes.
1: Yep.
0: First of the reserve song. What's on next?
1: So next one is a bit of Girls Like. Got a Life of Girl Band. My guilty pleasure. Mm-hmm. This is Atomic Kitten and Right Now from the album Right Now, 2000.
0: And where did it get to in the charts?
1: Don't know. Somewhere.
0: What are you like? Shall I just tell you, shall I?
1: Yep.
0: Number 10. Here we go.

0: if Michael was listening, he'd be loving Lionel Richie.
1: But he's at the gym, pumping iron.
0: But he'll be dancing on the ceiling if he'd been on alcohol.
1: If he has too many beers, too many cups of tea, he needs to start drinking decaf for the amount of tea he drinks.
0: So, afternoon, Dawny. I'm sure you've got the kids with you, and obviously Mitchell himself.
1: They're not kids, they're adults.
0: No, they are. They are adults, but they refer to them as the kids. So,
1: back to girl bands.
0: Oh, here we go.
1: Who doesn't like a bit of a girl band? This is The Sound of the Underground from the album of the same name. Obviously, Girls Aloud. So, do you know how they were formed?
0: They went for auditions and as solos, maybe, and then they were put together as a band.
1: On what show?
0: Pop Idol or X Factor.
1: Pop Stars, the Rivals, right. The girl band.
0: Because that's what normally the bands are. They're normally solos. They go and then people put them together, don't they?
1: But this was Christmas number one in the UK, 2002. Four weeks at number one, and great track. Good afternoon, Mr. and Mrs. Jaxo Triggs.
0: Hello.
1: Hope you are well. Sound of the Underground.
0: Backwards song next.

0: So Steve's had his fix now, I think, of a girl bands. So who else has joined us on the comment section?
1: We are saying hello, obviously, to Dawny and the family. We are saying hello to Club Car Owl. We are saying hello to Kimdi and the birthday girl.
0: Happy birthday.
1: Happy birthday to you. Happy birthday to you. Mango ice cream for me, please.
0: And a daiquiri also to you. Oh, no.
1: Hope you have a lovely time. Maybe a lovely ice cream.
0: Yeah, well, that would be nice. You never know.
1: Jealous.
0: And Kim's looking after
1: a daughter's 11-week-old border collie. Well, you're going to get your workout done, aren't you?
0: Lots of wee-wees on the floor, no doubt.
1: Who, Kim?
0: No, the dog. The dog.
1: Okay.
0: Bloody blooming hell. I need to swore then. Anyway, so it's time now. We are 3 minutes overdue for the first reverse song.
1: Yeah, shocking.
0: You know how it rolls. We play it backwards. You tell us what it is. On
1: forwards.
0: Drive it to the DJ. No, yeah, forwards, yeah. Don't write it backwards, geez. That'd be difficult. Right, so here we go with the first take.
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12: Action Jackson.
1: There we go. Managed to get you say your own name. So it's me trying to do it. So we've had some answers in. Are they correct?
12: Well, we have three correct answers in. Tracy Fowler, birthday girl, first in.
1: Well,
12: and happy birthday from Canada. Oh, hello. My phone's vibrating.
1: I'll go.
12: T-Belly sending me a message. Second in was Kim D. Oh. And third in was Jason and Georgia.
1: Well, so we're going to play again because obviously there's people on the chat that might not have had a go or people listening and still not had a chance to have a go. So we're going to play this again and then we're going to go a bit dark with some Black Sabbath afterwards, yeah?
12: No.
1: Here we go.
13: It's time for the Backwards Song, sponsored by TK Tuning.
0: Their museum.
1: quite an easy one, I think, on that one. And while you're thinking on
12: very, that, very easy, that one.
1: Yeah, we're going to play you something from Black Sabbath. This is from 1970, topping the charts at number four, I think, I believe. Yeah, number four. And this is Paranoid.

0: something. I really thought that track would be longer than what it was, of like, you know, 2:48. It's kind of like a song that you would think it would go on for at least a minute, 3 minutes and a half. Don't look at me like I'm a spanner. It's just one of those songs that's so good that you just think it would continue and not like a short one like Elvis Presley or Cliff Richard or something.
1: We've been joined by Claire MC while you're raveting on.
0: No, I saw that come up already.
1: So, afternoon, Claire, and you got a participation award.
0: Yes.
1: Gold, silver and bronze was given away. You just got a medal for participating. Well done to you. It was dead easy today, wasn't it?
0: It was indeed. So what was it?
1: Vienna.
0: It was indeed. So well done, Ultravox, everybody that got that one right. And we will have another go at that at 3:30 again. So here it is, Forward Mode.

0: So well done, everybody who got that correct on the reverse song. And like I say, we'll have another one at 8:30 the hour. We're going to now play you a song by Madonna. Now, we are playing, like I said, the songs are the same as the album, same name. I did want to play True Blue, even though that was my favourite, because I've heard that quite a lot recently. So I went for a different one. Not quite sure you might think of this one, but this one is called Music. This one actually got to number one in the year 2000. See what you think.
1: Hey, Mr. DJ, put a record on.

0: So our next one for you that was the of the same title is Queen's It's a Kind of Magic. Now, this was written by Roger Taylor for the movie Highlander. From some of the lines in the movie, one prize, one goal, there can only be one. But when they went into the studio to put it on the album, Freddie Mercury changed the bass line because it was a bit bleh. So this is the studio version. This is the album version, you'll know. But it's a great track, this is. Gimme, gimme, gimme fried chicken.
1: Where'd this one get to?
0: The charts came to number 3, I reckon. 1986.
1: There you go. Here we go.
2: It's a

kind of magic there from Queen. I think we've got just enough time to throw in one more song before we do the Stig. So this one, Keep the Faith, picked to number 5 on the US Billboard and also number 5 in the UK charts. I believe it was Bon Jovi's longest album to date, clocking up 66 minutes. So here it is.

0: That track, I've not heard that one before.
1: Oh, that's a great track. How can you never have heard that?
0: I haven't. Maybe you played it when I was around. I don't know.
1: Oh, yeah. I've sung that. Paul and I used to sing that.
0: Oh, really? Well, that's probably why you've heard of it. So what time now is it?
1: It's time for... We've got a massive wasp in our... It's not a yellow wasp. It's not a yellow jacket. It's one of those with like a pipe cleaner between its middle and its back. It's about a mile long. Go away.
0: It's flying. Like,
1: no worry.
0: Between the screens.
1: No,
0: like,
1: that's what wasps do.
0: They don't swim.
1: If it was swimming in here, I'd be worried.
0: It's like buzzing above our head and landing.
1: Not a bee.
0: And land. All right, then. It's flying above our head, landing on the computer screen.
1: Computer.
0: And everything. Will you shut up and stop filling in my words? I do know them. So filling, sitting on the screens and everything else, and we're waiting for one of us to have this long, stingy thing, whatever it's hanging from the back of its flipping legs, to get us. It's hanging around you now. Let's see what I mean. Right, so come on, what time was it?
1: Stig time.
0: It's Stig time. So you know the rules. Private to the DJ.
2: 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The

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5: And welcome back to the Top 10 Show with the Jacksons. We are in our second hour of a three-hour show at the moment. So we are doing the Stig. No answers as of yet. We'll play it again. If we still get no answers, we might have to give you some clues, or Steve will. So here we go again.
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0: Do you know what that is?
1: I know what that one is.
0: Obviously.
1: Because the stick sent to me. Our next song is Teenage Dream. This reached number 2 in the charts in 2010 from the same album. And a bit of Katy Perry. Who doesn't like a bit of Katy Perry?

0: So shall I give you some clues?
1: Go on then.
0: It is not Zombie the Cranberries. It was originally written in 1964.
1: Okay.
0: It had a Northern Soul version by Gloria Jones. And then 1981 was a massive number one for a new romantic pop band.
1: Oh, okay. So
0: play it again.
1: Yeah, we'll play it again. Let's see if you know. Let's know.

0: There you have it. We'll do it one more time after our next song. I'm going to play a track from Rick Astley.
1: This never going to give you up, never going to let you down.
0: This is Whenever You Feel Somebody.
1: Whenever you feel somebody.
0: Listen, sorry. So the album itself sold 15.2 million copies worldwide. The album listed is 136 in best-selling in Spain. But guess what it got to in the UK?
1: Don't know. Seventh.
0: Actually, seventh.
1: Seventh best-selling album of 1987.
0: Yeah, album. So this was a track released in 1987, as we said, and this got to number 3 in the charts, Whenever You Need Somebody.

0: What we're doing? Giving the answer. Nobody got it right.
1: No, obviously, very hard.
0: Is that because it was a difficult one, or was it played badly? I don't know. Actually, I could hear the song all the way through.
1: Should we play it again?
0: Play it one more time.
1: Yeah, here we go.

0: So, what was it we were looking for?
1: Now I know I want to run away. It was, of course, Tainted Love.
0: And it
1: Thank you, The
0: was.
1: Stig. He'll do another one for us next week.
0: There we go.

0: Wow, another song that seemed to, well, didn't go on for very long, 2.5 minutes. What can I say? So well done, Gavlo. You did get in there prior to us saying what it was. So well done. Very good afternoon to Sharon M. Thank you for joining us on the comments section. We are going to continue in our second hour with great music. As we say, it is albums that have got the same name as the track that we're playing. And then in the last hour of the show, Jackson will take over and we'll do a run round.
1: This TV show where he used to put the yellow balls or the red balls in the arms.
0: He had glasses, didn't he?
1: Yeah, he's an idiot.
0: I can't remember
1: him. We supported him. A man's a complete idiot, a buffoon.
0: Oh, okay.
1: Sadly dead now.
0: So coming up in Mike Reed. 9 minutes, we've got the reverse song again. Number two, we're going to take you now to a Canadian singer, The Weeknd, also featuring French electronic duo Daft Punk for the next track, Starboy. And this one actually got to number two in 2016.

0: Okay, we're going to stop it there. I think that was a roadhouse there. So I'm going to start another song. This is Well, what can I say? You put in clean and super clean.
1: Did you not check it?
0: And it gives me that. I'm going to actually delete that one from our track.
1: Good.
0: Apologies about that one. We're going to just go straight into a Barry White song now. Can't Get Enough of Your Love. Sorry.
2: I've heard people say that too much of anything is not good for you, baby. But I don't know about that. As many times as we've loved and we've shared love and made love, it doesn't seem to me like it's enough. It's just not enough, baby.

0: There you have it. Barry White, 1974 hit that got to number 8 in the charts. And my apologies for the Roadhouse one before. It's been deleted. So the last reverse song at 7:30. Well, it wasn't 7:30 because it's 2 minutes after. We're going to start this track, this one, early. So you know the rules. Private to the DJ. Here we go.
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0: And welcome back to the Top 10 Show. We are in the middle of doing our second reverse song. So Lost Johnny from Lost G said he reckons as a female singer.
12: He's a winner.
0: You are a correct.
12: We'll just finish there. Because nobody's going to, I guarantee nobody's going to get this song.
0: If you don't, if you just shush.
12: Okay.
0: No, it's not Deacon Blue.
12: It's definitely a female singer.
0: Very good afternoon, Calm 007 and Pedro. So I will help you on this one. She is 60 and she's a Canadian singer. Does that help you? And the song is country pop.

0: I'll let you know that it got to number 6 in 1997. So thinking on that, Jono, yes, correct. Correct.
1: He's got the singer, right?
0: He's got the singer.
1: Nobody's going to get the song right. I'll tell you now. Unless you give them the answer.
0: Well, no, but like in 1997 and it was number 6 in the chart, maybe that might actually help if they're that good. Moving on from there, we're going to play you a track from Westlife. This is World of Your Own. And this one got to number 1 in 2002.

0: Great track there from Westlife. So I'll give you a few more clues. So Jason and Georgina and Jonna, yes, you have got the correct artist. She is Canadian. She is a country singer and she's age 60. Just remember, the show today is about the songs that we're playing are the same name as the album. So this song was released in November 1997 and it got to number 6. This is your last go.
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0: Mögés, és kész, de unna szívurék, végrék, jelenlék. Én
1: like Steve said, I nearly pushed the button then. You nearly got everything that he was saying that's coming out of his mouth. It's not obviously one of our usual hits, but like I said, we're doing it as the same title as the album. So that was your last chance there. While you're thinking on that, going to go to a track from Erasure. And this is Chorus, and this got to number 3 in 1991.

chorus, another track that I've never heard from Erasure, but like you say, it's a different type of thing going on today. Jason and Jordina, you are in with the correct answer in the last 40 seconds of that song. So we were looking for Shania Twain, Come On Over. So well done for those who got the artist right, and well done for the artist and the song. And here it is in forward mode.

Our next one from album of the same name is A Bit of McFly, and this is Room on the Third Floor. It was released in 2004 and was their debut studio album. So I hope you like this one. I love A Bit of McFly.

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3: So we've got about 7 minutes left before we go into our Top 10 rundown. So I'm going to give you a little bit of Eurythmics.

Sweet dreams are made of cheese. That's what they are. So our last one of the last 2 hours, which are the same as the album name, is this one by Taylor Swift. She got to number 8 in this in the year 2019, and this song is called Lover.

0: a bit of Taylor Swift there. Right.
1: Hi, join me, Tim the Legend, Monday to Friday, 8 a.m. to 10 a.m. for the breakfast show. Oh, and the Duchess will be with me every Monday if she remembers to turn up.
0: And we're back in the last hour. So this last hour is a top 10 from a chart in the 70s. But do you know what year it was or what month? So here we go. So in at number 10 first, this was last week's number 5, peaked at number 3. It had 6 weeks in the charts. This is ELO and Don't Bring Me Down. Groose, not Bruce.

0: Love a bit of ELO.
1: So that was number 10. So in at number 9, last week's number 4, 6 places. No, 8 places. Eight weeks in the chart even, so I get your teeth in, Pam. This is a dollar. Love's got a hold of me.

John Arrett Lost G's in with the right year. Well done, you, sir. So a new entry into the top 10 for this week was last week's number 11 and this week's number 8, where it peaked. It was 4 weeks in the charts. And this is a bit of Rainbow and Since You've Been Gone.

0: I like that bit of rainbow. It's now time for these.
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7: myself, PMP. So we've just played Rainbow, and that was in at number 8. So next up is Michael Jackson, and it was last week's number 16, up to number 7, and this is Don't Stop Till You Get Enough.
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3: And Steve Jackson is playing at Bar Los Three Amigos in Vera, and that starts at 9.
2: And that's going to be hot outside. So Jono says it's 40 degrees in the shade where he is. Yuck.
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2: So we are now going to our last backwards song, but do you know what this one is?
0: It's time for the backwards song, sponsored by TK Tuning.
2: And here we go. Who's going to be the first?

0: I reckon Cowboy Kenny might get that one.
1: That was absolutely right, Cat Dog.
0: That was a bit quick.
1: Very much so.
0: Very quick. So, your next song we're going to play for you was last week's 24, shot up to number 6. And it peaked at number 6, was 3 weeks in the charts. This was the first video on MTV. But what was the year? Do you know that one?

0: Dead
1: Quite an
0: easy.
1: easy one. Quite an easy one, I think.
0: Oh, TF
1: Tracy,
0: is straight
1: yes.
0: in.
1: Yes, Tracy, you are
0: We're still waiting
1: correct.
0: for our ice cream. Where is it? Hope you enjoyed your ice cream. Where's ours?
1: Oh, bless them. Okay, so last week's number three, down to number five, it's Bellamy Brothers with If I Said If You Had a Beautiful Body, Would You Hold It Against Me?

0: Love a bit of the Bellamy Brothers. Very much. I love them a lot. I like it. I like it a lot, as I would say to Mr. Mitchell.
1: It's time for the Backwards Song, sponsored by TK Tuning.
0: Right, last go while we play you number 4. Let me know what it is.

Well, very, very psychedelic. So the year was in the 70s, but what year was it? And number four this week was last week's number 12, 3 weeks in the top 10. This is Status Quo and Whatever You Want. Now, my question about this one is, what shop used this as one of their adverts?

0: So we asked you what store used that as their advert. Jono in Lost G says KFC. That's a good call. If I was going to go fast food, I would have gone Burger King, because they isn't their advert is have it your way or whatever. So whatever you want, have it your way.
1: I don't know.
0: Actually, it was Argos. That was the Argos advert. Whatever you want, whatever you choose. It was a long time ago. So number four in our chart, thrown it away. It's there. Number four in our chart that we played you the backwards song was.
1: It was indeed.
0: Number three, rather.
1: Yeah, number three. We've just played you Status Quo, number four. So number three, the backwards song was Gary Numan and Cars. So Jono and Tracy were in with the correct years. And Tracy, Paul, Jono, Robbie, and in first, Cat Dog with the correct song and artist.
0: And we'll play that straight after the ads.
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0: So, your backwards song was last week's number two. It peaked at number one, was 6 weeks in the charts. It was Cars by Gary Numan.

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1: Well, not requests today, because we haven't got long enough to go. We've only got 14 minutes or so left. So what was our number two?
2: Number two was Blondie. It was last week's number seven, and it was in the charts for 2 weeks, and this is Dreamin'.

0: Dreaming is free, so snoring. Apparently.
1: Whatever.
0: Shall we give you a rundown?
1: So last week's number five, down to 10th place, it is ELO with Don't Bring Me Down.
0: Last week's number four, down to 9th place, was Love's Got a Hold of Me by Dolla.
1: Last week's number 11, up to number 8, it was Rainbow, Since You've Been Gone.
0: Last week's number 16, massive jump up to number 7, Michael Jackson, and Don't Stop Till You Get Enough.
1: And last week's 24 jumped straight up from there to number 6, that was The Buggles, Video Killed the Radio Star.
0: Number 5 this week was last week's number 3, If I Said You Had a Beautiful Body, Would You Hold It Against Me by the Bellamy Brothers.
1: And last week's at number 12 jumped 8 places to number 4, Status Quo with Whatever You Want.
0: The Argos advert. Last week's number 2 down to number 3 was Cars by Gary Numan.
1: And at number 2, last week's number 7 was Blondie with Dreaming.
0: We're doing the chart of the 30th of September, 1979. So what was number 1 that week? It was, of course, The Police, at the heady height of their career, and Message in a Bottle.

0: Asta. That was number one this week, 1979, the week of the 30th of September.
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0: We will see you, or you hear us on Saturday. Brunch and Banter. Jono, thanks for that. Unfortunately, at Cold Waters, because I am my own chauffeur, because the princess will be sat at home with the aircon on watching the telly while I'm out earning money for shoes and handbags. Anyway, we're going to go back. Oh, she's looking at me with that look. It's not shoes and handbags, it's dresses and underwear. So, we're going to jump back now to our previous couple of hours with a song title which was the same as the album. This one was a number 6 for Janet Jackson, 1986, and this is Control. Thanks for joining
3: us.
0: 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Coming up after this is the Hit Mix with Rob Mack.

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1: It's your Wednesday Hit Mix. Welcome to the show. Thank you as well to the Top 10 show, packed with Top 10 hits. I'm Rob Mack, and over the next 2 hours, I'll be playing the latest music from YouTube, Spotify, and of course, the UK charts, plus some of the biggest hits from over the last few years. So here we go. Sit back and enjoy.

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9: Well, there we go. Thanks for tuning in. But that is all from me for tonight's Hit Mix. Just a few more songs to play. And I'll be back tomorrow night at 5. Stick around, more great shows on the way. See you tomorrow.

0: Join me, Nikki Noodles, every Sunday for a dolly mixture of music and fun to wake you up before your go-go. You can even play along and guess the theme of the show every Sunday morning at 10 a.m. Wake me up before you go-go. Don't leave me hanging on like a yo-yo.
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I'll sort the music. 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
1: 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Yeah.

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The midweek show is on. Welcome to Wednesday, the 19th of August, 2026. Paul Baker on your radio for the next 2 hours with music from Barbara Dixon, the Boomtown Rats and the Bluebells coming up. It's all the bees, except for this one, Zdamski and Killer.

0: It's time for Wednesday Show, 19th of August, coming up for you a little bit later on, taking a great smartphone photo and also jacket potato debate. Let's get that one open. Today's celebrity birthdays include Bill Clinton, who's 80 today. John Deacon of Queen is 75. Jonathan Frakes, who you'll know as Commander William Riker in Star Trek The Next Generation, 74 today. 71 years old for Peter Gallagher. Martin Donovan of Ant-Man is 69. Actress Kyra Sedgwick is 61 today. Who else have we got? Melissa Fumero, who was Amy Santiago in Brooklyn Nine-Nine. She's 44 years old today. It's World Photo Day today, World Orangutan Day. It's National Potato Day. It's National Soft Serve Ice Cream Day today. And for those looking dapper, it's National Bowtie Day.
1: Paul Baker.

playground now. She wants to play with the toys a while. And school's out early, and soon we'll be learning. And the lesson today is how to die.

At the end of yesterday's show, I gave you the conversation starter. What's something everyone else seems to enjoy that you just can't stand? For Ryan, watching long music festivals on television when it's rainy and muddy. Sophie going out for a fancy Sunday bottomless brunch. Ice skating outdoors for Thomas. Eating raw oysters at a seafood bar for Megan. And for Jack, going to huge noisy stadium comedy shows. For Amy, spending hours lying on a hot beach doing nothing. William doesn't like drinking expensive craft beer that tastes like perfume. And for Hannah, going to loud theme parks with massive queues.

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6: On the way next, it's your midweek brainbuster, along with music from Bob Marley, Black Box, Buzzcocks and Brandy and Monica. Here's Baza Manilow first, though.

Time now for your brainbuster question. And in a survey of 100 people who are answered this, do you keep leftover takeaway food in its original plastic containers or transfer it to plates before putting it in the fridge? They were asked that question. How many of the 100 said they keep it in the original container? Do you keep leftover takeaway food in its original container or transfer it to plates before putting it in the fridge? How many of the 100 said they keep it in the original container?

0: Your brain buster question today: do you keep leftover takeaway food in the original container or transfer it to plates before putting it in the fridge? Out of the 100, it's a high one. 76 people said they keep it in the original container.
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6: On the way next, amazing facts for Wednesday. Also coming up, Brother Beyond, Carl Douglas, and also Berlin would take my breath away. First, though, is Kathy Dennis and Waterloo Sunsets.

0: Right then, let's do your amazing facts of the day, and then I'll tell you what's coming up in the next hour. Honeybees produce a tiny whoops squeak sound when they accidentally bump into another bee mid-flight. Shropshire is home to the world's oldest functional iron bridge. Sea otters wrap themselves in thick ocean kelp to anchor in place while taking naps in ocean water. A group of hedgehogs is known as an array, and the average human brain processes visual information that's roughly 60,000 times faster than written text. Now let's have a look at what's coming up in the next hour, on the way very soon on this day in history. Also, taking a great smartphone photo and the jacket potato debate.
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